running in circles, stuck in a loop. 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

Das war die 44. Ausgabe des Golden Mixtape Doodle von DJ J-Walk alias Holger Lund. Und diese Juli-Ausgabe stand unter dem Obertitel Whose Dream Is This? Und ja, da waren wirklich traumhafte, träumerhafte Songs dabei. Und damit entlasse ich euch jetzt wieder ins reguläre Programm von Horaz 88.6. This is Tonebender, the latest new sounds. Avant-garde experiments and jazz today. And your host for the next 58 minutes will be Oliver. And I kick off the July edition of Tonebender with a classic from 1969, coming from the Art Ensemble of Chicago and their fabulous, legendary album People in Sorrow, which now only recently got reissued. And for the next 23 minutes we'll hear part two. Here's the Art Ensemble of Chicago. Right here on Met Radio 1280 AM CJTM.

free jazz at its best, and this classic album by the Art Ensemble of Chicago, long out of print, has now finally been reissued on Play Loud Productions. People in Sorrow from 1969. And with that, I head off to something truly contemporary, coming from Norway by the Christian Valumrød Ensemble. They are a chamber group that crisscrosses between jazz, contemporary composition, and the folk music traditions of the home country. Their latest album is called Non-Sonnet. It's out on Aspen Editions. And we'll hear two tracks, Due Dove and Not New To. So here's the Christian Valumrød Ensemble.

Not New To by the Christian Vollumrød Ensemble from Norway, and you've heard it here on Tonebender on Met Radio 1280 AM. Nick Fraser is a Toronto-based composer and drummer. His latest album is called Arias. It's out on Elastic Recordings and features really wonderful, intriguing experimental jazz. We'll hear two tracks from this fine album, Mimic and Aria. So here's Nick Fraser on drums, Tony Malaby on saxophones, and Chris Davis on piano.

The Canadian composer and drummer Nick Fraser from Toronto with his track Aria. Well, almost the title track from his latest album, Arias in the plural. And that's almost it for Tonebender here on Met Radio 1280 AM. You know, you can catch Tonebender every Sunday at 1 PM, either on the airwaves or online. My name is Oliver, and I'll end this show with the latest album by Oren Ambashi and Will Guthrie. They have been collaborating for 20 years, Oren on guitar and Will on drums, and they have now created this massive free-form music that is totally at ease with what it's achieving, and it's achieving a lot. I know this sounds like Blur, but no, it's really a free-form flow that just continues to build up. I love it. We can't hear the full length of the track I want to play you, This Cold Shoulder, but at least a few minutes of it, taken from the album Cold Shoulder. So here's Oren Ambashi and Will Guthrie. Enjoy.

See the starlight through the clouds. Why won't anybody listen to me? 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Keep your dead head above and your chin up. 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

0: 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Yep.
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What's in it? 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Only think straight in my dreams. I think I'm stupid. 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I like the sounds I make sometimes, but nothing really makes me live. Forgot to take my drugs, so now my health's just gone, taking a dive. 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Really fucking stupid. Yeah.

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Don't really function out of home cause I see chances and don't take them. Don't be stupid. I don't wanna be stupid.

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Don't make me stop dreaming about you.

Hey, hello, and welcome once again to Sound Systems with me, Roy Canty. Thank you, as always, for tuning in. And to start off this week's episode, that was the epic Western Mantra by Cabaret Voltaire from their 1980 album, their second album. It was also considered one of the world's longest singles. That was the album Three Mantras, released in 1980. Called Three Mantras, but there's only the Western and Eastern Mantras on there. Dada Art, Nonconformity. But, you know, I think that's quite a decent enough track. It's quite good fun. I enjoyed it. Not for everyone, for sure, but worth spending time listening to for anyone, I think. Especially you with the Eastern Mantra, if you want to get into some more... if you want to get into music that's less about the Western musical traditional styles. Next up, it's the latest single from Mississippi-based bedroom rock producer Holy Vision. The track is Teeth.

And from the Butthole Surfer's latest album, that was a Jet Fighter. From the album After the Astronaut, what should have been what was the previous album by Butthole Surfer years ago and years in development now, Hell produced less than stellar album. This is what it should have been. Next up, going back a bit to 1996, it's Two Lone Swordsmen from the album Swimming Not Skimming. It's their second album, I believe. It's a classic track by of theirs, Glide By Shooting. Nice bit of chill house.

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The great war must be fought. This bloody sacrifice is the critical point of the world's.

and a bit more bored of Canada. All reason departs from, of course, the latest release, Inferno. Always something new I like about the album every time I listen to it. It's damn good. Next up, also new, it's been another good strong year for new music, I found. Latest single from Scanner, aka Roman Rimbaud, is the track Night Signal from Sector 5 from the EP The Prophet. Some really interesting, deep, dark, science fiction-y styles and goings on in his latest EP. It's quite a damn good ride. Enjoy.

And that was Compulsion by a group called Test Department, shortened to Test Debt. That was from the album Compulsion. Sorry, that was the track Compulsion. It's my gateway track into the group. It's from their second album, Beating the Retreat. Released all the way back in... when was it? 1982, I believe. Anyway, enough about that. Now, more new music, because why not? It's, well, this time we're going for... it's been a few weeks. I played their previous single, but this is a more recent single from a week or so ago. It's from the upcoming album. It comes out in September. It's a track called Megafauna. Enjoy.

And latest from Australian electronic producer Sidget, that was Istone from Cities Fold. The latest EP just came out just this week, actually. So there you go. Something a bit more danceable from him, even though, yeah, used tracks usually have a decent head bopping beat. But yeah, this is something a bit more obviously to dancing, I feel. Next up, this is another new discovery for me this week. It's a group called From Rome.

And also brand new this week is the latest album by Alien Nose Job. That was the execution of the album version from the album How a Mosquito Operates. Lovely stuff as always. Yeah, and another Australian to boot. Some good stuff coming out of Australia. Now, from 1982, this is from Stephen Melinda's debut solo album, Pow Wow. It's the really chill, groovy, dubby track, Cool Down. Enjoy.

wire would split your ends from the 2014 or 2015 self-titled 14th album, Wire, essentially. Good solid stuff, as always, from Wire. Typically, yeah, nice, poppy, catchy, arty, art rock from the group. Kind of, well, this point they were, yeah, kind of breaking in somewhat. The new guitarist is into a full role within the band, essentially, at the time, new guitarist. Who, yeah, really worthy, worthwhile addition to the group. Not fully as a replacement to the original lead guitar controller. Wasn't emulating or trying to ape or copy Bruce Gilbert, but bringing his own style and sensibility for bizarre guitar work into the group and doing it well. Next up, it's some more brand new stuff from Colombia's own Ghetto Cumbre from the Caribbean coast. It's from their latest album, Cardona's, recently released, and it's a track DQYV. It's, the whole thing is, I think it is a pretty damn strong album. And you, well, you gotta dance. Enjoy.

Yeah, why not? A little bit more of Charlie XCX with 365 from 2024's Brat. And potentially looking forward to her next album. And see how it goes. Next up, for me personally, the true sound of summer is a little bit of jungle or drum and bass. So we're going with a release from last year, the track Get Loose by Cheetah and Naya Archives, who in my opinion, Naya Archives, current trendsetter from south of London in the jungle scene. Enjoy.

And from her 2025 mixtape, that was Pink Panthers with the track Illegal from the mixtape. Fancy that. I think this is a peak point for her. I found it personally quite hard to get into her earlier stuff, but this is where it really clicked for me. And of course, Pink Panthers, yeah. AKA Victoria Beverly Walker, mixing up R&B, drum and bass, UK garage, house, alt pop, and yeah, often sampling music from the 1990s and 2000s, many of which I do recognize. Anyway, we are coming up to the end of the show. Thank you as always for tuning in. I hope to catch you next time to play us out, because why the hell not? I'm going to be playing the flip side of what I played at the start. It's Eastern Mantra, now by Cabaret Voltaire from Three Mantras. Ciao. Enjoy. Catch you next time. Bye.

Das war die 44. Ausgabe des Golden Mixtape Doodle von DJ J-Walk alias Holger Lund. Und diese Juli-Ausgabe stand unter dem Obertitel Whose Dream Is This? Und ja, da waren wirklich traumhafte, träumerhafte Songs dabei. Und damit entlasse ich euch jetzt wieder ins reguläre Programm von Horaz 88.6. This is Tone Bender, the latest new sounds, avant-garde experiments and jazz today. And your host for the next 58 minutes will be Oliver. And I kick off the July edition of Tone Bender with a classic from 1969, coming from the Art Ensemble of Chicago and their fabulous, legendary album People in Sorrow, which now only recently got reissued. And for the next 23 minutes, we'll hear part two. Here's the Art Ensemble of Chicago, right here on Met Radio 1280 AM CJ

free jazz at its best. And this classic album by the Art Ensemble of Chicago, long out of print, has now finally been reissued on Play Loud Productions. People in Sorrow from 1969. And with that, I head off to something truly contemporary, coming from Norway by the Christian Valumrøy Ensemble. They are a chamber group that crisscrosses between jazz, contemporary composition, and the folk music traditions of the home country. Their latest album is called Non-Sonnet. It's out on Aspen Editions. And we'll hear two tracks, Due Dove and Not New To. So here's the Christian Valumrøy Ensemble.

Not New To by the Christian Valumrøy Ensemble from Norway, and you've heard it here on Tonebender on Met Radio 1280 AM. Nick Fraser is a Toronto-based composer and drummer. His latest album is called Arias. It's out on Elastic Recordings and features really wonderful, intriguing experimental jazz. We'll hear two tracks from this fine album, Mimic and Aria. So here's Nick Fraser on drums, Tony Malaby on saxophones, and Chris Davis on piano.

the Canadian composer and drummer Nick Fraser from Toronto with his track Aria. Well, almost the title track from his latest album, Arias in the plural. And that's almost it for Tonebender here on Met Radio 1280 AM. You know, you can catch Tonebender every Sunday at 1 PM, either on the airwaves or online. My name is Oliver, and I'll end this show with the latest album by Oren Ambashi and Will Guthrie. They have been collaborating for 20 years, Oren on guitar and Will on drums, and they have now created this massive free-form music that is totally at ease with what it's achieving, and it's achieving a lot. I know, this sounds like Blur, but no, it's really a free-form flow that just continues to build up. I love it. We can't hear the full length of the track I want to play you, This Cold Shoulder, but at least a few minutes of it, taken from the album Cold Shoulder. So here's Oren Ambashi and Will Guthrie. Enjoy.